dinner stay. A wedding dress and a veil holding her bouquet. Well, she flagged me down looking for a ride. So I opened up the door and she crawled inside.

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1: Here's a K97 meteorology forecast. Cloudy skies expected tonight with a chance of thunderstorms. Lows dip down to about 64. Winds out of the southeast, 5 to 10 miles per hour. Cloudy skies with a few peaks of sun tomorrow. Chance of thunderstorms. High temperatures reach up to 83. Slight chance for storms. Tomorrow night, lows dip down to about 66. Partly cloudy skies. From the Weatherology Weather Center, I'm staff meteorologist Lua Lockwood. Currently, it's 68 degrees.
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3: K97 Meteorology Forecast. Slight chance for storms tonight. Otherwise, cloudy skies expected. Lows dip down to about 64. Southeasterly winds 8 to 15 miles per hour. Cloudy skies with a few peaks of sun tomorrow. Slight chance of rain showers. Daytime highs approaching 83. Partly cloudy skies tomorrow night. Slight chance of thunderstorms. Lows dip down to about 66. From the Weatherology Weather Center, I'm staff meteorologist Laura Lockwood. Right now, it's 68 degrees.
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1: Here's a K97 weatherology forecast. Lows level off around 64 overnight under mainly cloudy skies with a slight chance of rain showers. Winds out of the southeast, 8 to 15 miles per hour. Cloudy skies with a few peaks of sun again. Monday, slight chance for showers. High temperatures reach up to 83. Slight chance for storms. Monday night, lows level off around 66, partly cloudy skies. From the Weatherology Weather Center, I'm staff meteorologist Laura Walker. Currently, it's 68 degrees.

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3: The K97 weather outlook forecast. Lows dip down to about 64 overnight under partly cloudy skies with a chance of rain showers, southeasterly winds 5 to 10 miles per hour. A blend of clouds and sun again Monday, slight chance for showers, daytime highs approaching 83. Chance of thunderstorms Monday night, lows around 66, mainly cloudy. That's your updated forecast brought to you by Quickstar, supporting local weather and communities across the state. Right now, 70.

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1: Here's a K97 meteorology forecast. Lows dip down to about 64 overnight under partly cloudy skies with a chance of rain showers. Southeasterly winds 5 to 10 miles per hour. A blend of clouds and sun again Monday. Slight chance for showers. Daytime highs approaching 83. Chance of thunderstorms Monday night. Lows around 66, mainly cloudy. That's your updated forecast brought to you by QuickStar, supporting local weather and communities across the state. Right now, 78.

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The spin of the earth or the changes in the tide. I don't know what brought us together. 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
3: K97 weatherology forecast. Mainly cloudy overnight with a chance of rain showers. Lows around 64. Southeasterly winds 8 to 15 miles per hour. Slight chance of rain showers Monday. Daytime highs approaching 82. Sunshine mixed with clouds at times. Chance of thunderstorms Monday night. Lows dip down to about 66. From the Weatherology Weather Center, I'm meteorologist Jennifer Bucitsky. Currently 69.

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1: Here's the K97 weatherology forecast. Mainly cloudy overnight with a chance of rain showers. Lows around 64. Southeasterly winds 8 to 15 miles per hour. Slight chance of rain showers Monday. Daytime highs approaching 82. Sunshine mixed with clouds at times. Chance of thunderstorms Monday night. Lows dip down to about 66. From the Weatherology Weather Center, I'm meteorologist Jennifer Wojcicki. Right now, 70.

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I hate summer, winter, fall, and spring.

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1: I'm Helena McNamee, and it's time to take a look at the closing markets for September 4th. September corn down 3 1/4 at 512. December down 4 at 536 3/4. September soybeans down 12 1/2 at 1293 3/4. November down 6 1/2 at 1309 3/4. On the mercantile, October live cattle down 135 at 212.95. December down 140 at 214.72. September feeders down 102 at 324.82. October down 95 at 320.15. October lean hogs down 115 at 82.30. December down 145 at 72.47. This was a look at the closing markets for Friday, September 4th. The markets will be closed Monday the 7th in observance of the Labor Day holiday. With this Connoisseur Media Ag Update, I'm Helena McNamee.
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12: Here's the K97 weatherology forecast. Slight chance of rain showers today. Otherwise, a blend of clouds and sun. Highs around 82. Southeasterly winds 8 to 15 miles per hour. Lows dip down to about 66. Tonight, chance for storms. Cloudy skies with a few peaks of sun. Tomorrow, chance of thunderstorms. Highs around 87. From the Weatherology Weather Center, I'm meteorologist Jennifer Vujicki. Currently, it's 70 degrees.

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1: 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Say, a happy Labor Day to you, and welcome to Mason's K97 morning show. I'll be with you for a few hours today. In fact, taking you till about 1 o'clock. If you're sleeping in, good for you. 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

0: Leanne Rimes, that's one way ticket on Iowa's favorite country, K97. Yeah, great day to grill, maybe. You know, if you can kind of dodge some possible precipitation expected today. That nice way of putting it. Anywho, Labor Day grilling. We'll talk a bit about Labor Day in general. We'll talk about our weekend and a whole lot more in a bit. K97.
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Corey Kent and Co, Wetzel, Rocky Mountain Low. It's Mason's K97 morning show celebrating Labor Day today for the American workers. Yeah, the American workers, that's who it's for. It's not for pregnant ladies on the brink, even though they deserve it. Yeah, you get Mother's Day and Father's Day, and oh, Mother's Day celebrated so much more, and it's like, if you've seen childbirth, you know why. Live music calendar coming up in a bit. Lady A, K9.

down. It'll sit right here on this land. 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
1: 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You know, it is Labor Day. It's not to honor World War II, even though a few people think that. But say you don't want to celebrate the workers of America. Maybe you're just a dumb drunk. You want to celebrate National Beer Lovers Day. I think you should celebrate both if you darn well please. I don't know why you wouldn't want to celebrate Labor Day, but yeah, celebrate National Beer Lovers Day if you are, in fact, a beer lover. The crafting of beer carries rich traditions, training, and experience in the methods of grains, flavors. Continue to change and evolve over time. Staying up with that's got to be some pretty hard work. They do a great job. My favorite brewery there in here in town, Shiny Top. You know, as far as like kind of smaller brewery, I will say Sprecher's is amazing. It's in Milwaukee, Wisconsin. The root beer. You've probably had the root beer. They sell it up there at the Menards. There's a free plug. 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Everybody knows it. Like, I'll go to Menards to buy, like, if I'm running out of dog poop bags, I'll run to Menards so I can get the good stuff, make sure it never touches my hand. But I digress. Sprecher's is an awesome brewery. 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St. Louis, the Anheuser-Busch plant, that's really cool to see. So is Golden, Colorado's Coors Tour. You don't realize how many different beers these big companies make. You wouldn't realize how many different sodas Sprecher's makes. They've got that whole spread there. Again, Menards, free plugs. Give me free sacks. Anyway, they've got just a big aisle there. It's even more at the actual plant tour there in Milwaukee. Which I'm a Cubs fan, so I'm not too keen on the Brewers this year. Well, not really any year, but this year especially. Anywho, happy National Beer Lovers Day. Happy Labor Day. Live music calendars coming up. Eli Young Band, Billy Currington, and a whole lot more. It's K97.
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0: 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Thursday, Shiny Top Brewing has Austin Skalecki taking the stage at 7-ish. Shiny Top has Aaron Simmons on Thursday the 17th. It's Vineyard Vibrations at Soldier Creek Winery Friday evening from 6 till 8 with Chris Carr. It's Friday Night Live at O'Goody's Irish Pub with Jesse Wilson from 8 to 11. It's Bugs Benson at O'Goody's on Friday the 18th. This Saturday at 5:30, Evan Pratt is playing at Community Orchards. It's Mimosa Sunday at River Valley Orchards Winery and Distillery with Colin Coyle from 1 till 3. The third Thursday jam session is at the Eagles Hideout Lounge on September 17th. And Jared Benson's album release party will be at the Eagles Hideout Friday, September 25th. 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
11: Here's the K97 weatherology forecast. Slight chance of rain showers today. Otherwise, a blend of clouds and sun. Highs around 82. Southeasterly winds 8 to 15 miles per hour. Lows dip down to about 66. Tonight, chance for storms. Cloudy skies with a few peaks of sun. Tomorrow, chance of thunderstorms.

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live on Iowa's favorite country, K97. An extra Monday this week. You gotta love it. If you're working today, you know, that's just another day. It is Labor Day. You got today off, you go in tomorrow. It's the Mondayest feeling Tuesday ever. Today, just flat out Monday, K97.

Radney Foster, Nobody Wins on Iowa's favorite country. K97, oh, football season, baby. Yeah, go Dodgers. Congratulations to them on another win. Now, it just so happens that it was on this date in 1895, 131 years ago, the first game of rugby league football was played in England. Now, nothing against football players, but holy cow, are rugby players tough. They do it without the pads. You know, it's pretty impressive what they do. Football, very impressive too. I'm a bit more familiar with that one, but fairly familiar with pro wrestling. Had a great time Saturday at Fort Frenzy. Make sure you check out Pro Wrestling Frenzy on Facebook. You can see some clips, and also you can see a bit of a flyer, at least, about the next event they'll have there. 2 months from today, in fact.

0: Friday, November 7th. The Frenzy Strikes Back. Big thanks to Alex McCarthy and Jordan McCubbin for inviting Mace Roderick to do commentary for that one. Looking forward to going back. K97.
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Jordan Davis, Tucson, too late on Iowa's favorite country, K97. You know, it's never too early to plan for retirement. Nah, I say that, but like if you're going to college eating ramen for dinner, yeah, maybe, you know, think about your next meal first. But anyway, if you are thinking about retiring, what would be a great place? Maybe go to the same place Super Bowl champs do. I'm going to Disney World. K97. He works way too much for way too little.

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1: Woo!
0: And have you ever seen a coworker retiring and asked him, so what are you doing next? And they, I'm going to Disney World. It'd be a nice vacation, take the grandkids maybe, but annual study analyzed the 182 of the biggest cities in the U.S. to determine the best places to retire. They considered 45 metrics, including affordability, activities like senior centers, golf, museums, theaters, book clubs, and bingo halls, and quality of life, including weather and walk scores, and healthcare. And in the end, Orlando, Florida was named the number one place to retire. Not specifically because of Disney, of course. Snowbirds just can't quit Florida, I suppose. Miami's the second best, followed by Tampa. Then it's Scottsdale, Arizona. And there's a couple up north there. Casper, Wyoming. For the Yellowstone fans. Atlanta made the list for retirees. A bit of a surprise there. Minneapolis also did. Some great mall walking there in the Mall of America.

0: shows. Fort Lauderdale, Florida, Charleston, South Carolina, and Pittsburgh. Pittsburgh made the list. That's crazy. On the flip side, it was California cities that packed the bottom of the list. Stockton, California, worst place to retire, followed by San Bernardino, California, Fresno, Rancho Cucamonga, Bakersfield, Fontana. They were all on the list. Detroit was, too. So was Newark, New Jersey, Tacoma, Washington, and Bridgeport, Connecticut. So stay the hell out of Bridgeport if you're looking to retire comfortably. It's Iowa's favorite country, K97.
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0: 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Thursday, Shiny Top Brewing has Austin Skalecki taking the stage at 7-ish. Shiny Top has Aaron Simmons on Thursday the 17th. It's Vineyard Vibrations at Soldier Creek Winery Friday evening from 6 till 8 with Chris Carr. It's Friday Night Live at O'Goody's Irish Pub with Jesse Wilson from 8 to 11. It's Bugs Benson at O'Goody's on Friday the 18th. This Saturday at 5:30, Evan Pratt is playing at Community Orchards. It's Mimosa Sunday at River Valley Orchards Winery and Distillery with Colin Coyle from 1 till 3. The third Thursday jam session is at the Eagles Hideout Lounge on September 17th. And Jared Benson's album release party will be at the Eagles Hideout Friday, September 25th. 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
1: Here's the K97 weatherology forecast. Slight chance of rain showers today. Otherwise, a blend of clouds and sun. Highs around 82. Southeasterly winds 8 to 15 miles per hour. Lows dip down to about 66. Tonight, chance for storms. Cloudy skies with a few peaks of sun. Tomorrow, chance of thunderstorms. Highs around 87. From the Weatherology Weather Center, I'm meteorologist Jennifer Vujicic. Currently, it's 70 degrees.

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Happy Labor Day. We'll talk a bit about Labor Day soon. Lauren Alena and Chase Matthew here, All My Exes. K97.

0: George Strait Cold Beer Conversation on Iowa's favorite country, K97. Happy Labor Day. We celebrate it because it's Jimmy Hoffa's birthday. No, we don't. We don't. It's the day he died. No, no, that's not right either. We're just celebrating the American workers. It's not like a date that the labor unions were formed. No, it jumps around all the time. It's always on a Monday. The latest a Labor Day will be. So enjoy it. K97.
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Gwen Stefani and Blake Shelton, Purple Irises on Iowa's favorite country, K97. One of the highlights of my summer was seeing this band at the Sac County Fair. I'll tell you, Lone Star, K97.

0: Corey Kent with Empty Words on Iowa's favorite country, K97. Got some Luke Bryan and Chris Young on the way. We'll find out who's playing where soon with a live music calendar. 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K97.
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0: 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Thursday, Shiny Top Brewing has Austin Skalecki taking the stage at 7-ish. Shiny Top has Aaron Simmons on Thursday the 17th. 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It's Friday Night Live at O'Goody's Irish Pub with Jesse Wilson from 8 to 11. It's Bugs Benson at O'Goody's on Friday the 18th. This Saturday at 5:30, Evan Pratt is playing at Community Orchards. It's Mimosa Sunday at River Valley Orchards Winery and Distillery with Colin Coyle from 1 till 3. The third Thursday jam session is at the Eagles Hideout Lounge on September 17th. And Jared Benson's album release party will be at the Eagles Hideout Friday, September 25th. 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
1: Here's the K97 weatherology forecast. Slight chance for storms today, otherwise more clouds than sun. Daytime highs approaching 82. Southeasterly winds 10 to 15 miles per hour. Chance of thunderstorms tonight, lows level off around 66, mainly cloudy. Chance for storms tomorrow, 87, cloudy skies with a few peaks of sun. From the Weatherology Weather Center, I'm meteorologist Jennifer Bucic-Ski. Currently 70.

Dustin Lynch and Jelly Roll on Iowa's favorite country, K97. Think about poor Jelly Roll, you know? Going through a divorce can be tough. I'm sure millions of dollars and losing a couple hundred pounds probably softens the blow, though. K97.

0: Chris Stapleton on Iowa's favorite country, K97. Well, there's a big cornhole tournament yesterday, the Rockin' Picnic at Humboldt. It's huge around here, you know? You know how big it actually is? Is that Laker cornhole, an official varsity sport at Iowa Lakes Community College. So for high school kids that are looking to get their two-year, that love to play cornhole, that's amazing. You know, I love the wide world of sports. If you want to find out more about local sports, check out yourfortdodge.com. Joe Jaden does a great job keeping everybody up with that. Now, normally we would have a market break around 9:30. However, markets are closed today. That's right. Yeah. It's Labor Day. But a big thanks to New Co-op, as always, for keeping us up to date with what's happening in that world. Stay tuned. It's Tim McGraw's coming up pretty darn quick on K97. Financially.
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0: Brantley Gilbert on Iowa's favorite country, K97. Good damn. Just reading about a couple teens in South Florida. You hear about the wacky Florida criminals all the time. 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
3: I'm Helena McNamee, and it's

0: time to take a look at the closing markets for September 4th. September corn down 3 1/4 at 512. December down 4 at 536 3/4. September soybeans down 12 1/2 at 1293 3/4. November down 6 1/2 at 1309 3/4. On the mercantile, October live cattle down 135 at 212.95. December down 140 at 214.72. September feeders down 102 at 324.82. October down 95 at 320.15. October lean hogs down 115 at 82.30. December down 145 at 72.47. This was a look at the closing markets for Friday, September 4th. The markets will be closed Monday the 7th in observance of the Labor Day holiday. With this Connoisseur Media Ag Update, I'm Helena McNamee.
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1: 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It's Vineyard Vibrations at Soldier Creek Winery Friday evening from 6 till 8 with Chris Carr. It's Friday Night Live at O'Goody's Irish Pub with Jesse Wilson from 8 to 11. It's Bugs Benson at O'Goody's on Friday the 18th. This Saturday at 5:30, Evan Pratt is playing at Community Orchards. It's Mimosa Sunday at River Valley Orchards Winery and Distillery with Colin Coyle from 1 till 3. The third Thursday jam session is at the Eagles Hideout Lounge on September 17th. And Jared Benson's album release party will be at the Eagles Hideout Friday, September 25th. 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

Jericho Wetzel and Ella Langley on Iowa's favorite country, K97. Just talked about a couple teens doing some darn good stuff there in Florida. And then you got Tiger Woods. Talk about that in a bit. 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

0: Wayne Wilson and John Mayer on Iowa's favorite country, K97. Last week, Tiger Woods was sentenced for drunk driving in Florida. His attorneys made a deal to have the charge reduced to reckless driving and refusal to submit to a chemical test. Hit with $1,500 in fines and banned from driving for 5 years. Wow. Okay. Well, the big question, does the ban include golf carts? And it's kind of complicated. The judge didn't mention golf carts, but he said, quote, there are no exceptions. If you were to drive for any reason at all, you would go immediately back to jail. And after the hearing, Florida State Attorney Thomas Bacadull was asked about golf carts, and he said, quote, oh my God, that's a great question. We'll have to look into that. I'll get back to you. Oh man. Huh. Hey, Susan, what do you think? Who's he going to ask? He's the state attorney. He did add that it's illegal to drive a golf cart on the roads while impaired. But an official with the Martin County Sheriff's Office said he can absolutely drive a golf cart if the golf course is in a private community. Country clubs for Tiger Woods here on out. Different jurisdictions have different rules and laws about driving golf carts on public roads, so it could be different anywhere, she added. Caddy's doing the driving. Tiger, drink away, pal. You got 5 years of being the designated drunk. K97.
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0: Little throwback George Strait on Iowa's favorite country, K97. Happy Labor Day. We heard some Shaboozy earlier. We're going to hear some Morgan Wallen and Brad Paisley, and we'll find out who's playing where with the live music calendar in a bit. K97.
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4: 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Radon is an odorless and invisible radioactive gas that gets trapped inside of homes and buildings. 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

0: It's the Connoisseur Media live music calendar. Thursday, Shiny Top Brewing has Austin Skalecki taking the stage at 7-ish. Shiny Top has Aaron Simmons on Thursday the 17th. It's Vineyard Vibrations at Soldier Creek Winery Friday evening from 6 till 8 with Chris Carr. It's Friday Night Live at O'Goody's Irish Pub with Jesse Wilson from 8 to 11. It's Bugs Benson at O'Goody's on Friday the 18th. This Saturday at 5:30, Evan Pratt is playing at Community Orchards. It's Mimosa Sunday at River Valley Orchards Winery and Distillery with Colin Coyle from 1 till 3. The third Thursday jam session is at the Eagles Hideout Lounge on September 17th. And Jared Benson's album release party will be at the Eagles Hideout Friday, September 25th. 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
3: Your favorite K97 weatherology forecast. Partly cloudy today with a slight chance of thunderstorms. High of 82, winds out of the southeast 10 to 15 miles per hour. Chance of thunderstorms tonight, lows dip down to about 66. Mainly cloudy skies expected. Mainly cloudy skies tomorrow, chance for storms. Highs level off around 87. From the Weatherology Weather Center, I'm meteorologist Jennifer Wojcicki. Currently, it's 68 degrees.
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Kane Brown and Marshmello on Iowa's favorite country, K97, Miles on it. Yeah, almost. Getting closer every time. Happy Labor Day, K97.

0: Tyler Hubbard Park on Iowa's favorite country, K97. So yeah, Tiger Woods almost had to get his 18th OWI. He didn't have that many, but he had a record of, some pretty bad crashes while under the influence. Banned for driving 5 years. 5 years. Can't even take his golf cart to the 7-Eleven for a Slurpee. Something to think about. K97.
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Luke Combs, Be By You on Iowa's favorite country, K97. Hey, if you're partying today, please do so safe. And remember what today is for, not World War II. 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

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Mason's K97 show. It'll be a week from now. Be on a boat.

0: Right, Sunday, we're less than a week away, folks, on the Walleye Connection. I know it's a full trip. It's a full trip. A lot of people very excited about it. Saw some familiar names on the list. Looking forward to it. Check out BallardsResort.com. If you're into fishing, maybe you wanna get into it. This is a way to do it. They bait your hook and everything for you there, you know, so maybe you're squeamish. Great family trips, you know, great for group trips. So even if you're not going on this main one, it's something really cool to look forward to. And something I've always wanted to try is the ice fishing up there. We only do the summer trips, but man, would ice fishing be just neat up there. They're all equipped for that. And it gets cold enough that time of year. We're going up about great weather next week, so shout out to all the folks that are on the trip with me. And hey, maybe next year for those that are missing the boat. K97.
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Eric Church on Iowa's Favorite Country, K97. Mason here with you just a little while longer. I'm taking you till 1 o'clock. Happy Labor Day. I got Swan Brothers later on.

Well, you better kick them off before you come in the house with them things. Better yet, take them off on the porch. It's Iowa's favorite country, K97. Dirt on my boots, yeah. I don't know where you grew up. You walk in with dirt on your boots. Getting smacked in the back of the head. Here's Jake Owen after Kip Moore. She's mine, K97.

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1: Horseback.

0: K97, Ella Langley, Loving Life Again. Well, hopefully you're listening to this while relaxing. You got the day off, you know. Long weekends always have us thinking, how can we do this more often? 4-day work weeks, maybe a pipe dream. Doesn't stop us from dreaming of pipes. Well, anyway, a poll asked people if they were to switch to a 4-day work week, which extra day would you like to have off? And not surprisingly, most people wanted a 3-day weekend, and 47% of people said they'd like to have Friday off. And 27% want Monday off. Some of those, you know, like, oh yeah, let's kill that Monday vibe. No, Tuesday becomes Monday. And here's the thing, too, though. Thursday would become Friday. It really doesn't matter whether you pick one of those. But there were people that said Wednesday, right in the middle, give themselves a break. That's not a bad idea. I like that one. Everybody, go ahead, take Wednesday off. I'll keep working and grinding and hustling in the game, and I'll get bigger. Yeah, I'd cut down to a, like, we'll do 4 10-hour days. Like, you're not already doing 5 10-hour days at least? I don't know, you work full-time job and have kids. It's a 24/7 workload, but goodness, yeah, go ahead. Take another day off work if you want. It's a holiday and I'm here. What does that tell you? K97.
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0: Joe Nichols on Iowa's favorite country. Size matters. Yeah, it does. It does, Dean. You want the tall or the short? You want the tall, of course. Tall drink, the tall draft. Tall draft especially today. Happy National Beer Lovers Day. It's a great day to be... It's Labor Day and it's Beer Lovers Day. Good chance is, if you're a beer lover, you work hard. You enjoy a couple few cans of the suds every now and then. Nothing wrong with that if you're doing it safely and responsibly and having a good time. You know, I think that's A-okay. Please do be safe out there. Happy Labor Day. And stay tuned. We'll have a live music calendar after a bit. Some Brad Paisley, Jason Aldean, and one for the national beer lovers out there from Riley Green coming up. Happy Labor Day, K97.
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0: It's the Connoisseur Media live music calendar. Thursday, Shiny Top Brewing has Austin Skalecki taking the stage at 7-ish. Shiny Top has Aaron Simmons on Thursday the 17th. It's Vineyard Vibrations at Soldier Creek Winery Friday evening from 6 till 8 with Chris Carr. It's Friday Night Live at O'Goody's Irish Pub with Jesse Wilson from 8 to 11. It's Bugs Benson at O'Goody's on Friday the 18th. This Saturday at 5:30, Evan Pratt is playing at Community Orchards. It's Mimosa Sunday at River Valley Orchards Winery and Distillery with Colin Coyle from 1 till 3. The third Thursday jam session is at the Eagles Hideout Lounge on September 17th. And Jared Benson's album release party will be at the Eagles Hideout Friday, September 25th. 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
8: Here's the K97 weatherology forecast. Slight chance for storms this afternoon. Otherwise, mainly cloudy skies expected. High temperatures reach up to 82. Southeasterly winds 10 to 15 miles per hour. Mainly cloudy again tonight. Slight chance for storms. Lows level off around 67. Mainly cloudy skies tomorrow. Chance for storms 85. From the Weatherology Weather Center, I'm meteorologist Jennifer Vujitsky. Currently 69.
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Jordan Davis on Iowa's favorite country, K97. I'm Mason, and, well, I'm hitting the bricks. I'll be back tomorrow, bright and early, the crack of 6 a.m., and we'll have Takeout Tuesday tomorrow with Shiny Top Brewing. Todd McCubbin and Scott Kirkhart joining me for that one. Can't wait to try the pizza of the week from Shiny Top tomorrow. Happy Labor Day. I'm going to leave you with Blake Shelton on K97. I'll see myself out.

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5: 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Happy Labor Day. I'm Janie Morgan. Laboring while you're picnicking or grilling or relaxing or doing whatevering. That's okay, though. I'm not really working too hard, sitting here pushing buttons, playing great music just for you. Coming up this hour, things nobody ever told you, except me, because you know I tell you everything. It's about 1:30, you'll hear that. And right after this break, you get Luke Combs, Sleepless in a Hotel Room. I'll play it just for you right after this.
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1: It's coming up this Sunday. K97, Iowa's favorite country. I'm talking about the second Sunday supper at Lehigh Methodist Church. 5 to 7 this Sunday. They'll be serving pulled pork sandwiches or a hot dog, plus salad, drinks, desserts, even an ice cream sundae. 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

0: You know what you haven't heard me talk about? K97, Iowa's favorite country. You have not heard me talk about Dolly Parton because it's sad. You know, I like my show to be happy and energetic and fun, and losing Dolly Parton, that's huge. That's so sad. But I saw this and I thought, well, this is something I need to talk about. Dolly Parton's estate announced Dolly Fest is happening next year in Nashville and in London. It was something Dolly planned to host for her 80th birthday, but it had to be put on hold because of her health. And luckily, her estate said, nope, we're going on with it. Dolly wanted to do this, so we're doing it. Dolly Fest next year in Nashville. How much fun would it be to go to that? I mean, it makes my heart hurt. It would be fun, but the reason you're there is not so much fun. Anyway, Dolly was amazing, and I'm sure she's shining bright in heaven right now. Stick around. Garth Brooks is next.
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14: Here's the K97 weatherology forecast. Slight chance for storms this afternoon. Otherwise, mainly cloudy skies expected. High temperatures reach up to 82. Southeasterly winds 10 to 15 miles per hour. Mainly cloudy again tonight. Slight chance for storms. Lows level off around 67. Mainly cloudy skies tomorrow. Chance for storms 85. From the Weatherology Weather Center, I'm meteorologist Jennifer Vujicki. Currently, it's 73 degrees.
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0: Would you ride on a 100-year-old carnival ride? K97, Iowa's favorite country. The Minnesota State Fair was celebrating the 100th anniversary of its Tilt-A-Whirl ride. It debuted in 1926. Would you have any qualms about riding a century-old Tilt-A-Whirl? I wouldn't ride it, first of all, because the Tilt-A-Whirl makes me look, so I wouldn't get on it. Would you get on a 100-year-old carnival ride? I think the Tilt-A-Whirl would be about the safest one you could get on, unless it'd be like the merry-go-round. I would ride a 100-year-old merry-go-round. That's about the only one I would ride. Stick around. Chris Young coming up right after this on K97. With a wife.
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1: Today is September 7th. 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And the number one country song on this date in 1958 was from the Everly Brothers. 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
2: I'm Helena McNamee, and it's time to take a look at the closing markets for September 4th. September corn down 3 1/4 at 512. December down 4 at 536 3/4. September soybeans down 12 1/2 at 1293 3/4. November down 6 1/2 at 1309 3/4. On the mercantile, October live cattle down 135 at 212.95. December down 140 at 214.72. September feeders down 102 at 324.82. October down 95 at 320.15. October lean hogs down 115 at 82.30. December down 145 at 72.47. This was a look at the closing markets for Friday, September 4th. The markets will be closed Monday the 7th in observance of the Labor Day holiday. With this Connoisseur Media Ag Update, I'm Helena McNamee.
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0: doesn't love a good chili cook-off, huh? K97 Iowa's favorite country, the Otho Betterment Committee's 10th annual chili cook-off is coming up Saturday, October 3rd in the Otho City Park. 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Be there for the food and the fun in the Otho City Park. Stay with me. I'm coming right back with more music on the way. Jason Aldean.
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11: 87 meteorology forecast. Partly cloudy skies this afternoon with a slight chance of thunderstorms. High temperatures reach up to 82. Southeasterly winds 10 to 15 miles per hour. Mainly cloudy skies expected tonight. Slight chance for storms. Lulls up a lot around 67. Mainly cloudy skies expected tomorrow. Chance for storms. Daytime highs approaching 85. From the Weatherology Weather Center, I'm staff meteorologist Laura Lockwood. Right now, it's 74 degrees.
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0: She made her Grand Ole Opry debut on September 2nd. That is Stella Lefty, K97 Iowa's favorite country. She got to do it on the same bill as her boyfriend, Vincent Mason. Not bad for a 24-year-old from Chicago who only decided to go all in on country music last December. That girl is on fire. Stay with me for Tucker Wetmore. He's next on K97.
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0: 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It's time for the Bad Dad Joke with Jane E. Morgan.
1: All righty, here's your Bad Dad Joke for a Monday. What month are sheep typically born in? 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What month are sheep typically born in? May!
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0: K97, Iowa's favorite country. That was Megan Maroney in Medicine. Janie Morgan reminding you the 4th annual VFW Walter Porsche Classic Open. It's coming up Saturday, October 3rd at the Country Club. 4-person best ball golf tournament. 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This has been a message from Speedy Dump, the ones with the original big red tubs, and Iowa's favorite country, K97. Don't you go anywhere. George Strait is next. One of my all-time favorites. 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
3: Here's a K97 Literaldi forecast. Sunshine mixed with clouds at times this afternoon, with daytime highs approaching 82. Southeasterly winds 10 to 15 miles per hour. Slight chance of thunderstorms tonight, lows dip down to about 67. Mainly cloudy skies expected. Cloudy skies expected tomorrow. Chance of thunderstorms, daytime highs approaching 85. From the Weatherology Weather Center, I'm staff meteorologist Laura Lockwood. Currently 75.
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0: Wow, what a song. Carrie Underwood, I told you so. K97, Iowa's favorite country. I'm Janie Morgan, hanging out with you until 7 o'clock tonight. How is your Labor Day going anyway? By the way, speaking of Labor Day, do you really know what Labor Day is all about? It's a salute to the contributions and achievements of American workers. That, my friend, is you and me. Even if you're retired right now, still you. Maybe you are currently between jobs, it's still you. If you've ever worked, this day is about you. So thank you for your contribution to the American workforce. I hope you're having a fun Labor Day, because that's what it's all about. Stay with me, Ian Munsick, Love is Blind. It's next on K97.
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0: It is time for the good news. And just like I do every single Monday through Friday, I search the whole wide world trying to find something to put a smile on your face. There already should be one on there, by the way, because it's a holiday and you're probably not even working. But just in case, here we go. A father and son in Glendale, Arizona have a nonprofit called the Junkie Garage where they help people repair their vehicles for whatever they can afford. Customers bring the parts needed for the job and donate what they can for labor. The owner's name is Michael, and he's worked alongside his 16-year-old son Matthew for 8 years. Michael said most air conditioning repairs end up costing less than $300 compared to the thousands you'll spend at a traditional shop. And a landlord in Milwaukee who was cleaning out a vacated apartment made an incredible discovery. It was an original Pablo Picasso etching that was stolen from a gallery in 2018. The landlord quickly turned it over to the cops, and the gallery owner later confirmed it was the real deal. The artwork had been valued between $35,000 and $50,000 when it disappeared. And that is your good news on a Monday. K97, Eric Church is next.
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0: The Best Friend song, Kelsey Ballerini. If you go down, I'm going down too. K97, Iowa's favorite country. Earlier, we were talking about this being Labor Day. And people, some of them just didn't realize what it's for. And as I said, it's a salute to the contributions and achievements of American workers. That's you, that's me, that's all of us who are working or have ever worked. In a survey, though, conducted a couple weeks ago, only 66% of Americans knew when Labor Day would be celebrated. And 4% of people didn't even think there would be a Labor Day this year. Why? Why wouldn't there be a Labor Day this year? They better not take Labor Day away from us. There would be a revolution, let me tell you. Don't you dare take away Labor Day from us. Granted, I'm working, but you're not. Somebody's got to have fun. Riley Green, Think As You Drunk, it's coming up. You stay with me on K97.
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15: Here's a K97 meteorology forecast. Mainly cloudy skies expected tonight with a slight chance of thunderstorms. Lows level off around 67. Southeasterly winds 10 to 15 miles per hour. Chance for storms tomorrow. Daytime highs approaching 85. Overcast skies. Overcast skies tomorrow night. Chance of thunderstorms. Lows dip down to about 64. From the Weatherology Weather Center, I'm staff meteorologist Laura Lockwood. Currently, it's 77 degrees.
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0: That's fun to sing at karaoke, too. I've done it. It's a blast. Third Rate Romance, Sammy Kershaw, K97. Iowa's favorite country, Janie Morgan riding shotgun with you on a Labor Day evening. Get that seatbelt on, especially if you're out on the highways today, because, ooh, traffic's bad, and we want to keep you safe. Phone down, seatbelt on, concentrate on the road, and crank the radio, because Tyler Hubbard is next.
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1: It's time for the Daily Dipstick with J.D. Morgan.
0: We are headed to Houston, where a father says he was stunned after checking his Ring camera and seeing the DoorDash driver who had just delivered his food standing outside his home completely naked. Keontae Matlock says the incident happened at his home on the northeast side of Houston on August 24th. Matlock says he was inside playing a video game while his daughter was also home when she noticed a notification come through on his phone. When Matlock checked the notification, he realized his DoorDash order had arrived. He then looked at his Ring camera and says he saw the Dasher, who had just dropped off his food, was totally naked. Matlock says he was in disbelief after seeing the video. He says he uses DoorDash often. He also said he did not keep the food from his delivery. You think? Matlock says DoorDash later refunded him for the order and also fired the naked DoorDash driver. So that naked DoorDash driver would be your dipstick on a Monday. K97, Brad Paisley is next.
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2: Here's a K97 meteorology forecast. Mainly cloudy skies expected tonight with a slight chance of thunderstorms. Lows level off around 67, southeasterly winds 10 to 15 miles per hour. Chance for storms tomorrow, daytime highs approaching 85, overcast skies. Overcast skies tomorrow night, chance of thunderstorms, lows dip down to about 64. From the Weatherology Weather Center, I'm staff meteorologist Laura Lockwood. Currently, it's 77 degrees.
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0: favorite country. Janie Morgan hanging out with you for just a little bit longer on this Labor Day. Stick around. Your 6 o'clock silly is on the way. Plus Thomas Rhett right after this.
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0: Morgan.
1: My uncle says I need to work harder. That's the answer. He says, I want you to just work harder. That's old people's favorite thing to talk about, how people younger than them don't work hard. You don't work hard. Your generation has no work ethic. I worked harder than you. Okay. I can beat you at Xbox. Yeah. Two things that don't matter. I think old people did work harder than us. You know why? Because there wasn't anything else to do back then. They used to fly kites. It's easy to be a hard worker when the alternative is checkers. But I got real distractions. I got a cell phone. I got a computer. I got video games. They had yo-yos. Do you know how bored you have to be to play with a yo-yo? I'd rather work.
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0: Shaboozy and Jelly Roll wrapping up a Monday for me, Janie Morgan, Iowa's favorite country, K97, on the way just for you, especially for you. Yeah, you over there. Turnpike Troubadour, Dustin Lynch, Sam Hunt, maybe Brooks and Dunn in there before 7 o'clock. I'll be back tomorrow on a Tuesday at 1 o'clock. You have a marvelous Monday night. Enjoy what's left of your holiday. Ciao, baby.
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4: When the storm clouds build in central Iowa, we'll keep you informed with the Severe Weather Advisor on K97. 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
5: Here's a K97 meteorology forecast. Mainly cloudy skies expected tonight with a slight chance of thunderstorms. Lows level off around 67, southeasterly winds 10 to 15 miles per hour. Chance for storms tomorrow, daytime highs approaching 85, overcast skies. Overcast skies tomorrow night. Chance of thunderstorms. Lows dip down to about 64. From the Weatherology Weather Center, I'm staff meteorologist Laura Lockwood. Right now, it's 75 degrees.
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